This is Akashvani Shillong, the Northeast News Bulletin, read by Deme Bandabla. The headlines: Meghalaya Chief Minister Electoral Officer BDR Tiwari reviews special intensive revision drive through virtual meeting with election officials. Director General of Nagaland Police Rupin Sharma launches eChalan e-Suraksha portals for benefit of citizens. Chief Minister Laldu Homa claims Mizoram leading state in country in fight against drugs. Tripura Tribal Areas Autonomous District Council session to be held on the 9th and 12th of October. And now for the news and details. Meghalaya Chief Electoral Officer BDR Tiwari reviewed the ongoing special intensive revision drive through a virtual meeting with election officials across the state yesterday. As per official data, 5,90,784 hearings, or 90.65% of 6,51,735 notices issued, have been completed. So far, 19,07,182 electors have been cleared for final publication, while 910 were found ineligible after due process. Booth-level officers will visit electors' homes to collect documents in no mapping and discrepancy cases, reducing the need for office visits. Help desks and special camps will assist vulnerable groups, including the homeless. Officials were directed to ensure timely disposal and protect every eligible electors' opportunity to have her or his name registered in the final electoral roll. Director General of Nagaland Police Rupin Sharma yesterday launched the eChalan and eSuraksha portal at the police complex Chumukidima. The applications are expected to be implemented across the state soon. The eChalan is an automated digital traffic enforcement system integrated with the Parivahan portal of the Government of India. The system will promote transparency and efficiency in traffic enforcement by the Nagaland Police, DGP Sharma said. The system is integrated with QR codes, enabling individuals to make digital payments for traffic violation through platforms such as PhonePay, Google Pay and other digital payment gateways. The eSuraksha application has been developed to make the police grievance redressal system more efficient, transparent and accountable. It will enable people in Nagaland as well as those from outside the state to electronically register complaints with any police station through the app or portal if faced with any problem. The inauguration of the Bujibel Bridge in 2018 by Prime Minister Narendra Modi opened a new horizon for transportation in Assam. The 4.94-kilometer long double-decker rail-cum-road bridge is recognized as the longest of its kind in India. The bridge connects Dhemaji district on the north bank of Brahmaputra River with Dibrugarh on the south bank. The Bujibel Bridge has brought radical transformations to the socio-economic, industrial, public health and educational spheres of Upper Assam. Dibrugarh is a major city in Upper Assam and serves as the educational and medical hub for the region, including the neighboring state of Arunachal Pradesh. The interview for contractual staff nurse post was temporarily suspended at the Deputy Commissioner's office in Nongstoing in Meghalaya on Monday after member of District Council from Nongstoing, Jurisman Yaupnyao, entered the interview.

call with another person without prior intimation or permission. The MDC raised his voice at the members of the interview board in the presence of the candidates and interrupted the selection process. Around 60 candidates had appeared for the six-month contractual post after clearing the examination. The deputy commissioner, who was present, asked the two persons to leave the room and later invited them for a discussion in the DC's chamber. Officials said there was no irregularity in the selection process. A fresh interview date will be announced later. The district administration has condemned the unauthorized entry and disruption of an official selection process. No individual, whatever position he or she holds, is permitted to enter a recruitment venue without authorization or obstruct officials in the discharge of their duties. The district administration is examining the incident and will take appropriate action in accordance with the law. Mizoram Chief Minister and President of ruling Zoram People's Movement, Lal Duhoma, yesterday said his government has been working to establish a corruption-free administration. Addressing the second General Assembly of the ZPM at Vanapa Hall in Aizawl, Lal Duhoma listed several key measures undertaken by the government. These include transparent recruitment to government posts, stricter monitoring of government works, accurate measurement of rice distributed through public distribution system, and action to correct irregularities in land records and pensions. He said the government had taken the lead in fighting corruption and had given general consent to the CBI within 20 days of assuming office. The chief minister said the government had also reformed the ration card system and stopped areca nut smuggling. He claimed that Mizoram has emerged as the leading state in the country in the fight against drugs. Nearly 10,000 former school dropouts in Meghalaya have registered to appear as private candidates for the December 2026 secondary school leaving certificate examination under the Second Chance Learning Program. A total of 9,767 candidates from all 12 districts have enrolled, including 59-year-old Sylvester Shadab of Ribhoy, who left school in 1989 and is returning after 37 years. The program is a joint initiative of the Meghalaya government, Meghalaya Board of School Education and Empower, with 171 learning and assessment centers across the state. It enables former dropouts to complete class 10 without returning to full-time schooling and aims to connect learners with higher education, vocational training, skills development and livelihood opportunities. The third Nehru National Moot Court competition was inaugurated at the Golden Jubilee Auditorium of Northeastern Hill University yesterday, bringing together 36 teams from 18 states. Meghalaya High Court Chief Justice Revati Mohite Dere, who inaugurated the moot court, urged participants to move beyond rote learning and develop strong arguments, reasoning, and a commitment to justice. She described advocacy as an art requiring discipline, grace, and professional etiquette, advising students to be brief and precise. Justice Hamarsan Singh Thankyeo stressed hard work, punctuality, perseverance, attention to detail, and integrity, while cautioning against over-reliance of artificial intelligence. Assam has vaccinated more than 3 lakh eligible adolescent girls under the human papillomavirus HPV vaccination campaign, achieving around 93% coverage against the state target of 3.27 lakh beneficiaries. A two-day state-level review and orientation meeting on HPV vaccination and routine immunization was held in Guwahati on 28th of September. Health and Family Welfare Minister Ashok Singhal attended the concluding session and called for stronger coordination among the state and district health teams to ensure that every eligible beneficiary is covered. The next session of Tripura Tribal Areas Autonomous District Council will be held on the 9th and 12th of October at 11 a.m. at the TTAADC Council Bhavan in Kumulong. According to an official notification issued by K. Debarma, Secretary of District Council, the session will be held as per the direction of Council Chairman Baba Ranjan Riang. On occasion of World Heart Day yesterday, an awareness program highlighting the importance of heart health was organized at Govind Ballabh Pant Hospital in Tripura. Dr. Pradeep Bhomik said the key objectives is to educate and encourage people to recognize the early warning signs of heart disease. He emphasized

Enterprise Anganka Utsav, focusing on interactive outreach and recognition of the contribution of Anganwadi and ASHA workers along with health and nutrition drives. A Seva Setu camp was set up at Lamlai Kuno in Kamjong district by the office of the district supply officer. Before we end the news, a headline once again. Meghalaya's Chief Electoral Officer BDR Tiwari reviews special intensive revision drive through virtual meeting with election officials. Director General of Nagaland Police Rupin Sharma launches eChalan e-Suraksha portals for benefit of citizen. Chief Minister Lal Duhoma claims Mizoram leading state in country in fight against drugs. Tripura Tribal Areas Autonomous District Council session to be held on the 9th and 12th of October. And with that, we end the Northeast News Bulletin from Akashvani Shillong. Have a nice day.

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1: 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Government notifies new corporate average fuel economy norms for passenger vehicles targeting over 16% improvement in fuel efficiency in 5 years. New Delhi, Qatar review progress of Qatar's $10 billion investment commitment to India. Also discuss accelerating free trade agreement negotiations. Flood situation worsens in North Bihar due to continuous rainfall in Nepal. Over 200 villages affected. In Asian Games 2026, India bagged 3 gold medals in compound archery and 1 in trap mixed team event today, taking total tally to 59, including 10 gold. And in cricket, India win toss and elect to field in the second ODI against the West Indies at Guwahati. Government has notified the new corporate average fuel economy CAFE norms for passenger vehicles. They will replace the existing CAFE norms with effect from 1st of April 2027 and remain applicable up to the 31st of March 2032. It will apply to new passenger vehicles manufactured or imported for sale in India. The new framework provides greater regulatory clarity and a stable policy framework for the automobile industry. It also facilitates technological innovation and supports the continued evolution of India's passenger vehicle sector towards greater energy efficiency and lower fuel consumption.
2: According to the Power Ministry, the new CAFE framework will drive progressive improvements in fuel economy through year-on-year tightening of targets across all 5 years. The fuel consumption benchmark is tightened from 3.9 liters per 100 kilometer in 2027-2028 to 3.32 liters per 100 kilometer in 2031-32, representing an improvement of around over 16% over the period. The revised target line has also been flattened to provide a more balanced, weight-sensitive approach.